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0: Y'all gonna help him sing it tonight. 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
1: Unconditional pardon. Listen to what he says. Forgive them. Forgive them if they know that they did me wrong.
2: No.
1: Forgive them if they repent of what they did to me. Forgive them if they ask me for forgiveness. But none of that's in there. No. Jesus gave an unconditional pardon. Forgive them. Some of us are worried because the person still around can do the same thing again. And as long as I hold them in unforgiveness, maybe that'll put them in check. No, it won't.
2: Man.
1: Well, they didn't ask me, so how can I forgive somebody who doesn't want it? How did Jesus do it?
3: Yes.
1: Unconditionally. No strings attached.
2: Come on.
1: Yeah, that's it. I know you don't like it. I didn't like it.
3: That's right. Preaching anyway.
1: But this is what it said. You want to be free. 9 people killed in an AME church in South Carolina. Dialing Roof went in, killed those precious 9 people. Went in like he was a friend. Shot them down like dogs. At every funeral, not 8, not 7, 6, 5, 4, 3, 2, at every one of those services, somebody from the family got up and made national headlines. We forgive him.
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0: wish I had a witness tonight. Can I ask y'all one question? The question is simply this. What did he see?
1: He saw the mess.
0: I can't get no help up in here. Because there are some folk in here that people have wrote you off. Said you would never amount to anything. Said that you would never end up being anywhere. But my

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1: Let me hear you make some Holy Ghost crazy noise right now. Let me hear you.

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0: be recorded that our generation said to the Lord, say, oh, I want you. Let it be recorded in history, our generation said.
1: God's peace brings relief when we experience it. But Dr. Tony Evans says it also sounds a warning when we don't. He'll tell us what the message means as we spend 2 minutes with Tony.
2: Colossians 3 verse 15 says, let the peace of God rule in your heart. Let the peace of God rule in your heart. The Greek word for rule means umpire. What does an umpire do in a baseball game? Ball strikes. He calls it. That's what an umpire does. He calls it. If it's a ball, calls the ball. If it's a strike, calls it a strike. And guess what? Whatever he calls it, that's the way it is. He makes the call. Let the peace of God make the call in your life. Now, why do you need to know that? Because life is full of decisions and choices. Life is full of, you know, do I go this way? Do I go this way? Do I go that way? He says, once you've aligned with truth, you found God's view on a matter. Once you've now begun to do righteousness based on the truth, let the peace of God make the call. In other words, God will show you what to do once you're operating on the truth you know by giving you a calm about the decision. Sometimes you'll look at a situation and all the facts may line up, but you'll say, but I just don't feel right about it. Something not right about this. Something that God hasn't released me. I do not have peace or calm about this thing. You always hold up where there is no peace. Peace is to be your flow. If peace is not your normal way of operating, you're out of sync spiritually.
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0: this is Paul Kennings. It doesn't matter what you face today. It matters most who you face it with. Stay tuned and allow God to influence your life through His Word.
1: It doesn't really matter how much Bible we know. The issue is how much Bible do we implement while we move around, while we function. Because until that happens, it's just a nice time we came to church, a nice time that we gave to God. But it does not lead to character development. It doesn't strengthen marriages. It does not improve single people's lives. It doesn't bring joy and peace into your heart. It doesn't produce the results because it's never used. You see, that determines right away if we glow in the dark or not. Josiah became a king at the age of 8. The minute Josiah experienced the word of God and the prophet verifies that that's the word of God, Josiah immediately glowed in the dark. You see, the focus of how Rahab is saved technically has nothing to do with anybody ever sharing the gospel with Rahab. What caused Rahab, a woman that's a prostitute on the city gates, to be saved is the fact that God opened up the Red Sea. God took care of 2 million people in the wilderness. God sustained them, kept them, blessed them. And because of God's reputation, Rahab gave her life to God. You see, today, I don't believe we lack churches. We lack the reputation that causes the church, a people, a marriage, a family to glow in the dark. You know, when we deal with situations where you follow the person, follow your trail, follow your impact, what do we find?
2: For more on this and other helpful resources, log on to powerwalkministries.org.
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The Lord gave me this song in a dream. And when I woke up, I knew that was a healing song. And I knew that God had ordained that because I was going through some spiritual pain of my own. And it was speaking to my soul. And I just wanted to encourage other people who might be going through pain, but God is a healer. Earth has no sorrow that heaven cannot heal. There's no situation that you're going through that's so difficult that God cannot fix it. I don't care what your friends say. I don't care what your family says. I don't care what whoever's around you says. There's healing. For your soul and for your spirit. So we want you to be encouraged tonight and not be discouraged.

Don't try to fight the battle yourself, but stand still and look up. God is going to show up. He's standing right by.

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2: Sometimes we assume a person, maybe even ourselves, is too far gone to change. But Scripture teaches us that the Holy Spirit has a way of stepping into the stories we've already given up on. Saul's story is proof. It was his mission to hunt down and persecute anyone who followed Jesus. But on the road to Damascus, Jesus confronted Saul and interrupted his mission. Only when the disciple Ananias laid his hands on him and filled him with the Holy Spirit did Saul's about-face transformation occur. The persecutor, now on the road to becoming the Apostle Paul. The same man who dragged others to prison would later sit in a jail cell, worshiping God and seeking salvation for his jailer. That's change only God can produce. So take heart. The Holy Spirit can reshape any life, including the one you're praying over. As you reflect on that, remember these words: I will give you a new heart, and a new spirit I will put within you. Ezekiel 36:26. This has been your Be Moment, your moment to be still, to be fed by the Word of God, to be grateful. 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

0: I'm Michelle McKinney Hammond, and this is Life Talk. I hate waiting. Have you ever noticed that when you're going somewhere that you've never been, that it seems to take forever to get there? The return trip home never seems as long. When waiting for a specific life event, such as marriage or dream come true or new job, whatever it is you're waiting for, it seems to be even harder. I think it's the unknown that stretches before us, overwhelming us with its uncertainty. The lack of knowing all the details makes the journey between the promise and the possession of it more overwhelming than it actually is. The longer we wait, the weaker we get. Resignation sets in, followed by an apathy that's hard to shake. This can turn to paralysis, where we cease to function or pay attention to the things that we should. What are we waiting for? That's the question in these times. Are we waiting for a mate, for a job, for more money, whatever it is to appear, for a dream to come true, for a big break? What are we waiting on? What we're waiting on can heighten our despair. But Scripture says to wait for the Lord, not wait for what we want. We have no control over life and its happenings, but God does. And He always delivers what is best for us. Psalm 27:14 says, "Wait for the Lord. Be strong and take heart and wait for the Lord." Pray this with me. Dear Heavenly Father, I'm turning my eyes toward You today and choosing to wait for You. In Jesus' precious name I pray. Well, I invite you to log on to michellehammond.com for more resources that give life. And remember, love always, live well.
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2: The choir is in the choir stand, and we praise to the Lord. Hey!

0: In the choir stand. Where is that? In the choir stand. Where it at?
1: In the choir stand. Where
0: it
1: at?
0: Hey!
1: In the choir stand.
0: Eddie, I'm gonna go back to that. Gotta keep watching.
1: In the choir stand. Where it at?
0: Do that break. One, two, and ready, you do it.

Hey, family, this is Pastor Smoking Awful, and I want to encourage you. I definitely want to encourage you with the Word of God. The gospel is the good news, and I found the answer. I found the solution. I cannot wait to share it with you. Here it is. Matthew 6 and 33 says, "Seek ye first the kingdom of God and his righteousness." Watch this. This is the part that I love. "All other things shall be added unto you." There's so many things that we need, so many people in need, so much pressure, so much pain, so much going on in the world. And I know that it's tempting to be distracted, to look the other way, to look around, to try and find solutions on social media and every other media that is available to us. But there is nothing that has the answers like seeking God and his truth. When you seek God first, that's the key. That's the secret sauce. When you seek God first, all other things, including the hope you need, the joy you need, the encouragement you need, the answers you need, the wisdom you need, the grace you need. When you seek God first, all other things he will bring into your life, bring into your path, and God will get the glory. And ultimately, you will be better for it. I pray this encourages you, strengthens you, and builds your faith. This is Urban Praise.

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1: 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You are the Lord, you alone. You have made heaven, the heaven of heavens, with all their host, the earth and all that is on it, the seas and all that is in them, and you preserve all of them, and the host of heaven worships you. 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
2: Hello, this is Paul Kennings. It doesn't matter what you face today. It matters most who you face it with. Stay tuned and allow God to influence your life through His Word.
3: It doesn't really matter how much Bible we know. The issue is how much Bible do we implement while we move around, while we function. Because until that happens, it's just a nice time we came to church, a nice time that we gave to God. But it does not lead to character development. It doesn't strengthen marriages. It does not improve single people's lives. It doesn't bring joy and peace into your heart. It doesn't produce the results because it's never used. You see, that determines right away if we glow in the dark or not. Josiah became a king at the age of 8. The minute Josiah experienced the word of God and the prophet verifies that that's the word of God, Josiah immediately glowed in the dark. You see, the focus of how Rahab is saved technically has nothing to do with anybody ever sharing the gospel with Rahab. What caused Rahab, a woman that's a prostitute on the city gates, to be saved is the fact that God opened up the Red Sea. God took care of 2 million people in the wilderness. God sustained them, kept them, blessed them. And because of God's reputation, Rahab gave her life to God. You see, today, I don't believe we lack churches. We lack the reputation that causes the church, a people, a marriage, a family to glow in the dark. You know, when we deal with situations where you follow the person, follow your trail, follow your impact, what do we find?
4: For more on this and other helpful resources, log on to powerwalkministries.org.
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2: This week we're going to discuss win by walking away. Today let's talk about forfeit. The word forfeit means to lose or give up something as a necessary consequence for something else. In sports, games are forfeited at times to prove a point or when a team does not show up. In academics, sleep is forfeited to study for classes. In life, pleasures and preferences are forfeited for better focus on reaching goals. As you try to be your best, you too may find yourself deciding to leave some things that used to be the norm in your life, such as certain social media platforms, negative online chats, even high school hangouts that bring temptations to you. You may even walk away from friend groups that are on negativity and not positivity. Parent, encourage your teen to be strong and courageous as they walk away from stuff that no longer has the same value to them. Remind them of these truths. Great men and women have always walked away from old things. Tell them that the old naturally gives way to the new. Lastly, inform them that those that never muster the courage to walk away frequently forfeit progress and perfection that could have been in their future. Tell them that forfeiture in this context is not quitting, but is going up to the next level so they can win in the future. This is Titus Lee with Thoughts on Teens. Peace.
1: Be sure to visit olumentoring.org to download Thoughts on Teens and for information about the Operation Link Up mentoring programs. Have an amazing day.
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2: Hey God, it's me.

Hey, family, this is Pastor Smoking Awful, and I want to encourage you. I definitely want to encourage you with the Word of God. The gospel is the good news, and I found the answer. I found the solution. I cannot wait to share it with you. Here it is. Matthew 6 and 33 says, "Seek ye first the kingdom of God and his righteousness." Watch this. This is the part that I love. "All other things shall be added unto you." There's so many things that we need, so many people in need, so much pressure, so much pain, so much going on in the world. And I know that it's tempting to be distracted, to look the other way, to look around, to try and find solutions on social media and every other media that is available to us. But there is nothing that has the answers like seeking God and his truth. When you seek God first, that's the key. That's the secret sauce. When you seek God first, all other things, including the hope you need, the joy you need, the encouragement you need, the answers you need, the wisdom you need, the grace you need. When you seek God first, all other things he will bring into your life, bring into your path, and God will get the glory. And ultimately, you will be better for it. I pray this encourages you, strengthens you, and builds your faith. This is Urban Praise.

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5: Hello, this is Paul Cannons. 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
6: Without the church, which is the body of Christ, Christ is the head of the church. The word of God is taught at the church so that we can walk in the light. Without the church, the Bible is saying we can't change a world. He says in Psalm 128, look down to verse 5. The Lord bless you from where? From the temple. And you may see prosperity in Jerusalem. You want to see a change in your city? You got to do it from Zion. You can't just do it because you're a leader. You can't just do it because you're in charge. You have to do it from my structure. That's why Satan is making you find church so dumb, because he wants to corrupt what happens in your heart. He wants you to find it that way. So when you come to church and they're singing a song, oh, boring. So folks, he wants to bless us from Zion. And we cannot take this structure that God has created, become so tied up in what the world has done, that this becomes boring when that's supposed to be boring. Because the world has such a taste on us.
7: All right.
6: What does God say? You do not take what I've put together, take it for granted, don't take it serious, don't apply yourself to it, don't stay focused on it, don't stay committed to it, don't stay structured to it, and then expect me, when you don't want to respect my house, respect your house. It doesn't work like that. You got to respect my house first. You got to respect the structure of my house first. You got to respect how that operates and functions first. That's when I choose to bless.
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1: This is Debbie Adebayo from Singles Pleasing the Lord with Single Moments. There are many things in the single life that are a breeding ground for dissatisfaction. They include feeling pressure to find a marriage partner or at least be dating, believing you can't pursue your goals and dreams without a relationship, like travel, buy property, serve in the kingdom of God, staying in toxic or unfulfilling relationships, comparing your relationship status or life experiences to others, especially on social media, and the unmet desire to have children and a family. If things like this have you dissatisfied right now, I'd like to give you a three-step process that will bring you to a place of satisfaction. They are: surrender, stop insisting on your own way, willingly yield to God's will, and relinquish personal control of your life and desires. 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If you'd like more information and to connect with Singles Pleasing the Lord, visit us at singlespleasingthelord.com.
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1: I don't care what comes, nothing can separate me. 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Not even death can separate me. 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We shall not all sleep, but we shall all be changed. Because we are connected. Tell somebody, I'm connected.
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1: Hello, I'm Michelle McKinney Hammond, and this is Life Talk. Part of guarding our hearts is setting boundaries that keep us safe. Although God has given us hearts filled with passion, coupled with hormones and chemistry, He also requires that we control all these things that affect our flesh. While the world is having a free-for-all and sexuality has become a cheap commodity, those who know God understand how costly intimacy can be. We're called to make different choices, to respect our bodies and how God made us, to understand that sexuality and intimacy is a gift from God to be cherished and nourished and protected. This means we need to be honest with ourselves about our weaknesses and set boundaries accordingly. The Shulamite woman in Song of Songs said, "Do not arouse or awaken love until it so desires." In other words, until it's the right time. You may think this is funny, but making a souffle comes to mind. They're so yummy, but so delicate. I have to be careful to take it out of the oven just the right time or it'll just fall flat. It can end up not being what it's supposed to be if tampered with prematurely. And so it is with love, our hearts, and our bodies. Too much too soon can rob us of what we desire. There's so much to look forward to in love if we take the time to allow things to come to full maturity. God makes everything beautiful in its time. Think back to a time when you may have given too much too soon. What was the outcome? Well, I invite you to log on to michellehammond.com for more resources that give life. And remember, love always, live well.
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0: 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Another set of gospel favorites is just minutes away on Urban Praise.
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5: Oh, get in, Darla. 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
6: Oh, thanks, Grace. Hey, I saw the fish symbol on your truck.
5: Oh, yeah. 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
7: 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You merge with me. I've got the right of way.
6: Did you really have to speed
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5: Bumper stickers are so tacky. 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

0: Grace and peace, family. This is Marvin Sapp, and my word of encouragement is very simple. Because life is so very challenging, and so many times we feel like giving up and throwing in the towel, we need to understand that the only reason why the enemy is hitting you the way he's hitting you is it's because you're at a distance from what God said. It's because you're close. So remain encouraged and understand and remember this, that no matter what the challenge is, when you get past this, the rest of your days will be the best of your days.
1: Oh God, once again, we come into your presence with expectancy in our hearts. God, we know you're going to bless us. So

0: place like you're out of the battle.
1: Hello, this is Paul Cannons. 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
2: Without the church, which is the body of Christ, Christ is the head of the church. The word of God is taught at the church so that we can walk in the light. Without the church, the Bible is saying we can't change a world. He says in Psalm 128, look down to verse 5. The Lord bless you from where? From the temple. And you may see prosperity in Jerusalem. You want to see a change in your city? You got to do it from Zion. You can't just do it because you're a leader. You can't just do it because you're in charge. You have to do it from my structure. That's why Satan is making you find church so dumb, because he wants to corrupt what happens in your heart. He wants you to find it that way. So when you come to church and they're singing a song, boring. So folks, he wants to bless us from Zion, and we cannot take this structure that God has created, become so tied up in what the world has done, that this becomes boring when that's supposed to be boring. Because the world has such a taste on us.
3: All right.
2: What does God say? You do not take what I've put together, take it for granted, don't take it serious, don't apply yourself to it, don't stay focused on it, don't stay committed to it, don't stay structured to it, and then expect me, when you don't want to respect my house, respect your house. It doesn't work like that. You got to respect my house first. You got to respect the structure of my house first. You got to respect how that operates and functions first. That's when I choose to bless.
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2: Sometimes we assume a person, maybe even ourselves, is too far gone to change. But Scripture teaches us that the Holy Spirit has a way of stepping into the stories we've already given up on. Saul's story is proof. It was his mission to hunt down and persecute anyone who followed Jesus. But on the road to Damascus, Jesus confronted Saul and interrupted his mission. Only when the disciple Ananias laid his hands on him and filled him with the Holy Spirit did Saul's about-face transformation occur. The persecutor, now on the road to becoming the Apostle Paul. The same man who dragged others to prison would later sit in a jail cell, worshiping God and seeking salvation for his jailer. That's change only God can produce. So take heart. The Holy Spirit can reshape any life, including the one you're praying over. As you reflect on that, remember these words, I will give you a new heart and a new spirit I will put within you, Ezekiel 36:26. This has been your Be Moment, your moment to be still, to be fed by the Word of God, to be grateful. 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

Song says it's good to be alive, but it's best to live. 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

Hey, what's up, everybody? It's Jonathan McReynolds, and this goes out to all the stressors, all the overthinkers, all the people that can't stand to relinquish control. I want to tell you something. This is God's world. You're just living in it. Relax. I hope you enjoy this song. Groove to it and relax. Give it all to God. 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

0: Dr. Tony Evans says no matter how tough things get on the outside, God guarantees us peace on the inside. He'll talk about how to put that promise into practice as we spend 2 minutes with Tony.
1: Submarines don't have to get nervous in a storm because they're going deep. Fish don't have nerve attacks when it's storming because they know storms, or as bad as storms get, they will only get 25 feet below sea level on the worst day. So they go 26 feet. In other words, they go deep when things get chaotic. When your world gets chaotic, that's the time to go deep. That's the time to dip down. That's the time to say, okay, God, you sending me to the spirit realm where there's calm down there. There's peace down there. There's cool down there. I can chill down there because down there is the perfect mind of God in the spirit. But we retreat out there to that which can't give us real peace, only world peace. Isaiah 26:3 says, and you will keep him in perfect peace whose mind is stayed upon you. When your mind agrees with God's mind, you will get God's spiritual results. And then you'll know you've just experienced God. And when you go to God during those worrisome moments, watch this, it says, Philippians 4:7 says, go with thanksgiving.
0: If you've never gone deep with God through a relationship with Jesus Christ, don't pass up your chance to do it today. 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Tony will explain everything you need to know about becoming a real Christian. Then join us next time for 2 Minutes with Tony.
2: 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This is Urban Praise.

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It is for me. 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

Come on, let's say.

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3: We have to be intentional about making time for God. We have to be intentional about our education. We have to be intentional about our career. We can't just live life all out there. We have to have order. There needs to be order to your life. Your finances, of course, we all know about that one. Our money, for some of us, is more important than our time management. We know about money, how much we have, how we use it. But making decisions and being intentional about making a budget. This is the limit I'm going to spend on recreation. That's all, no more. That requires self-control. That requires order. Then your spiritual life, assessing where you are in your walk with Christ. Being honest with yourself about your relationship with the Lord. Where are you? How do you intend to make it better? How do you intend to make yourself more available to God? Order. That's order. Then afterwards, of course, you create a mission statement for your life. What is the mission? How many people have a mission statement for their life? Like a company has their mission statement? You should have one. You really should. I have a mission statement for my life. And so I know what my mission is. And so I know what to accept, what things to get involved with, and what things are not going in my direction. I know when to say no, because that's not my mission.
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1: Hey!

bet you won't put your hands on it.

Hey family, it's Anita Wilson here, and I just want to share some words of encouragement with you. I realize that we're living through some of the roughest, craziest, most challenging times that we've ever seen. But the good news is that God is still God, and He is still sitting on the throne in control of every situation. And even though it took us off guard, it has not taken God off guard. He still has a plan for our lives. And even in the rough times, He is building us. He is not wanting to break us with those challenges. He is building us up. And He has plans for an expected end. It's plans of good and not of evil. So we can trust Him, and we can continue to give Him our best praise and worship, because He is still our God and we are His children, and He will come through for us. Any witnesses out there? This is Urban Praise.

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0: Okay, grandparent, let's say your son is divorced and you're helping to fill some of the gaps. When the kids are at their mother's, do you still help out? And if your son then marries a woman with children of her own and you become a step-grandparent, do you sacrifice time with your biological grandkids to support your step-grandkids? Look, I realize it's tough. You've got a lot to offer, but you do have to answer these questions. So here's what you do. Sit down with your loved ones and have a candid conversation. Define what each of you expects of the other and how you're going to work together. Loving each other well, it's going to take some discussion and negotiation, but you can do it. For Family Life Blended, I'm Ron Deal.
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0: 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A recent caller asked, with the market up so much in 2026, what's the wisest way to give? 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
5: This is a funny but true story. A few years ago, a raccoon got into my home. I had no idea how it entered, but I soon heard scratching, squealing, and clawing that sounded pretty scary. I called a trapper company to get the little critter out of the house. For several weeks, they put every kind of bait that you could think of on the trap to lure the raccoon in. Well, it didn't work. Finally, after several weeks, the raccoon decided to leave, and everything returned to normal. The raccoon was smart enough to walk away from the bait on his own terms. Parents, it's so important that we inform our teens how to avoid traps, such as pain that's disguised as a fun, fluffy, tasteful activity that ultimately leads to various forms of entrapment. Parents, remind your teenager that what may seem harmless might just be bait to get them trapped in the wrong stuff. Tell them to think before they just jump in anyone's car for a quick run, or just hang out where nothing is really going on, or just pop up over his or her house because the parents are out of town. Tell them to think before they circle the block to go back and confront someone. These situations are at times just bait to lure them into traps that they won't easily be able to escape from. Tell your teen to don't bite the bait and to keep it moving. This is Titus Lee with Thoughts on Teens. Peace.
4: Be sure to visit olumentoring.org to download Thoughts on Teens and for information about the Operation Link Up mentoring programs.
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1: Without the church, which is the body of Christ, Christ is the head of the church. The word of God is taught at the church so that we could walk in the light. Without the church, the Bible is saying we can't change a world. He says in Psalm 128, look down to verse 5. The Lord bless you from where? From the temple. And you may see prosperity in Jerusalem. You want to see a change in your city? You got to do it from Zion. You can't just do it because you're a leader. You can't just do it because you're in charge. You have to do it from my structure. That's why Satan is making you find church so dumb. Because he wants to corrupt what happens in your heart. He wants you to find it that way. So when you come to church and they're singing a song, oh, boring. So folks, he wants to bless us from Zion. And we cannot take this structure that God has created, become so tied up in what the world has done that this becomes boring when that's supposed to be boring. Because the world has such a taste on us.
2: All right.
1: What does God say? You do not take what I've put together, take it for granted, don't take it serious, don't apply yourself to it, don't stay focused on it, don't stay committed to it, don't stay structured to it, and then expect me, when you don't want to respect my house, respect your house. It doesn't work like that. You got to respect my house first. You got to respect the structure of my house first. You got to respect how that operates and functions first. That's when I choose to bless.
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8: See, when I say backslider, first picture that comes to mind is usually a person who at the club or carousing or cavassiering or shacking or partying. Did you know you could be right up in here, and be a backslider sitting right here? Do you know that your body could be in this sanctuary and your heart could be in the club and your mind could be on that pole? That's right. And so here now, notice what he does. Err from the truth. Here's the word. The word literally means a planet that has left its rotation around the sun. What happens to a planet that gets out of the line with the sun? Destroy. But here is the tense. It literally speaks of it happened gradually. Not all at once, but gradually. Come on, say it with me. First, the devil gets a toehold. Then the devil takes a foothold. The foothold becomes a chokehold. And the chokehold becomes a stronghold. In other words, if you give him an inch, he'll take a mile. And how many of us started off, I'm just going to do this one time. That's all. I ain't going to do it no more. This is the last time. I ain't doing this no more. It's the last time. Anybody ever say that? Yeah. And we come to the altar, oh God, forgive me. And then we lead back, and I tell you all the time, I wish I had the feeling that I had after I sinned, before I sinned.
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1: 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This is Urban Praise Radio. Family, it's a joy, it's a privilege, it is an honor to be spending the next couple of hours with you. My name's TK. It's the Mornings with TK Show, where we bring you the latest, greatest, and hottest gospel music from around the world. Family, we're going to get stuck into great gospel hits by great gospel artists, God's Word, and so much more in store. So get comfortable. And get ready, get ready, get ready. Now, as we always do on a marvelous, marvelous Monday, lift up this whole week in prayer. So pray with me. Heavenly Father, we ask and pray you go before us. Reveal yourself in ways that we have never thought or imagined. Open doors that need to be opened and close the doors that need to be closed. All for your glory. We ask and we pray this through your glorious and gracious name. And all the church across the world said, amen, amen, amen. 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
2: 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Loving each other well is going to take some discussion and negotiation, but you can do it. 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

0: Why is it a marvelous, marvelous Monday? Because Jesus is on the throne. It's the Mornings with TK Show. My name is TK. A joy, a privilege, and an honor to be hanging out with you. Family, if you're joining for the first time, welcome, welcome, welcome. We get stuck into God's word, and our verse of the day is from 1 John 4, verse 19. And it reads, "We love because he loved us first." We're going to spend the next couple of hours getting into God's word, wrestling through this, how it applies to our everyday lives and how we are to live out God's word. So grab your Bibles, notebooks, notepads, wherever you take your notes. Let's get stuck in at the top of the next hour. It's the Mornings with TK Show on a marvelous, marvelous Monday right here on Urban Praise Radio.
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8: The overseer must be able to perceive God's will correctly if he'll lead the people in the will of God and not according to his own desires and his own pride and feeding his own ego. He has to be clear and unclouded. He has to be able to distinguish his own will from the will of God and from the will of others. That requires sound, clear judgment. Or Jesus would call it to have a pure heart, to have a heart that is hollow, clean through and through. Not allowing the pressures of the congregation to force you to make decisions that you don't believe to be the will of God, not allowing your own self to become the God over the congregation, but knowing the voice of the Lord from your own voice and from the voice of others. That requires a clarity. You can't afford to be drunk giving people spiritual direction.
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Hey, everybody, this is Jonathan McReynolds, and I just want to remind you of God's unconditional love. 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

0: Oh, a marvelous, marvelous Monday it is indeed. That was Anthony Brown in Group Therapy with the song Always Be Good. My name's TK. It's the Mornings with TK show. Yes, it is on your favorite gospel channel, Urban Praise Radio. Now listen, family, ever wonder how you could truly love God when your heart feels distant or distracted? Our verse of the day, 1 John 4 verse 19 says, we love because he first loved us. You see, notice where our love begins. It doesn't start with our effort, perfection, or ability to earn God's affection. It begins with his love for us. His grace reaches us first, and our love becomes a response to what he has already done. That means you and I don't have to strive to prove ourselves worthy of God's love today. We can simply receive his love and let it overflow through our lives. So whatever you're facing today, remember that God loved you first, and because he loved you, you can love him and others. More coming up. Yes, indeed, more coming up. With Brent Jones, Jacqueline Carr, Bobby Jones, Zuccotti Cortez, just to name a few, right here on Urban Praise Radio.
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2: This week we're going to discuss win by walking away. Today let's talk about forfeit. The word forfeit means to lose or give up something as a necessary consequence for something else. In sports, games are forfeited at times to prove a point or when a team does not show up. In academics, sleep is forfeited to study for classes. In life, pleasures and preferences are forfeited for better focus on reaching goals. As you try to be your best, you too may find yourself deciding to leave some things that used to be the norm in your life, such as certain social media platforms, negative online chats, even high school hangouts that bring temptations to you. You may even walk away from friend groups that are on negativity and not positivity. Parent, encourage your teen to be strong and courageous as they walk away from stuff that no longer has the same value to them. Remind them of these truths. Great men and women have always walked away from old things. Tell them that the old naturally gives way to the new. Lastly, inform them that those that never muster the courage to walk away frequently forfeit progress and perfection that could have been in their future. Tell them that forfeiture in this context is not quitting, but is going up to the next level so they can win in the future. This is Titus Lee with Thoughts on Teens. Peace.
1: Be sure to visit olumentoring.org to download Thoughts on Teens and for information about the Operation Link Up mentoring programs. 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
4: 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Hey!

0: 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Oh, yeah.
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9: See, when I say backslider, first picture that comes to mind is usually a person who at the club or carousing or cavassiering or shacking or partying. Did you know you could be right up in here, and be a backslider sitting right here? Do you know that your body could be in this sanctuary and your heart could be in the club and your mind could be on that pole? That's right. And so here now, notice what he does. Err from the truth. Here's the word. Literally means a planet that has left its rotation around the sun. What happens to a planet that gets out of the line with the sun? Destroy. But here is the tense. It literally speaks of it happened gradually. Not all at once, but gradually. Come on, say it with me. First, the devil gets a toehold. Then the devil takes a foothold. The foothold becomes a chokehold. And the chokehold becomes a stronghold. In other words, if you give him an inch, he'll take a mile. And how many of us start off, I'm just going to do this one time. That's all. I ain't going to do it no more. This the last time. I ain't doing this no more. It's the last time. Anybody ever say that? Yeah. And we come to the altar, oh God, forgive me. And then we lead back. And I tell you all the time, I wish I had the feeling that I had after I sinned, before I sinned.
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0: It's a marvelous, marvelous Monday indeed, right here in the mornings with TK Show, with great gospel hits by great gospel artists and so much more. Family, we've been focusing on our verse of the day, 1 John 4 verse 19. It reads, "We love because he first loved us." That means, family, we don't have to strive to prove ourselves worthy of God's love today. Someone needs to hear that. We can simply receive his love and let it overflow through our lives. So, whatever you're facing today, remember that God loved you first. And because he loved you, you can love him and others. I believe someone needs to hear that on this marvelous Monday. And you may be struggling to say, it's not a marvelous, marvelous Monday. So many things are happening. But that truth, God's word, is where we ground our faith in everything that matters today. So step into that, take it to the bank as we continue with more with Travis Green, the New York Restoration Choir, Moray Brown Clark, just to name a few. It's a marvelous, marvelous Monday right here in the mornings with TK Show on Urban Praise Radio.
1: This is Debbie Adebayo from Singles Pleasing the Lord with Single Moments. 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They include feeling pressure to find a marriage partner or at least be dating, believing you can't pursue your goals and dreams without a relationship, like travel, buy property, serve in the kingdom 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

to praise one God, one name, and is worthy of all our praise. 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

0: Great Gospel hit by Great Gospel Artists, God's Word, and so much more. We're in the middle of it right here in the Mornings with TK Show. My name is TK, and I want to point your attention to a couple of things, family. Why we do what we do is because many need to hear the gospel. 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Right at the top, you'll see that blue banner. 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

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All right, I'm gonna try it like this.

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0: Marvelous Monday. There's no better way to kick off the weekend than right here in the mornings with TK Show. My name's TK. It's a joy. It's a privilege. It is an honor. Now, family, ever wonder how you can truly love God when your heart feels distant or distracted? Our verse of the day, 1 John 4 verse 19 says, we love because he first loved us. Notice where our love begins. It doesn't start with our effort, perfection, or ability to earn God's affection. It begins with his love for us. His grace reaches us first, and our love becomes a response to what he has already done. That means you don't have to strive to prove yourself worthy of God's love today. You can simply receive his love and let it overflow through your life. So whatever you're facing today, remember that God loved you first. And because he loved you, you can love him and others too. That's a challenge for you and I, family, but let's take it to the bank because I believe many need to hear that today. We got more coming up with the one and the only CC Winans, Dawkins and Dawkins, Floyd Wilkinson, just to name a few right here on Urban Praise Radio.
1: Hello, I'm Michelle McKinney Hammond, and this is Life Talk. Part of guarding our hearts is setting boundaries that keep us safe. Although God has given us hearts filled with passion, coupled with hormones and chemistry, he also requires that we control all these things that affect our flesh. While the world is having a free-for-all and sexuality has become a cheap commodity, those who know God understand how costly intimacy can be. We're called to make different choices, to respect our bodies and how God made us, to understand that sexuality and intimacy is a gift from God to be cherished and nourished and protected. This means we need to be honest with ourselves about our weaknesses and set boundaries accordingly. The Shulamite woman in Song of Songs said, "Do not arouse or awaken love until it so desires." In other words, until it's the right time. You may think this is funny, but making a souffle comes to mind. They're so yummy, but so delicate. I have to be careful to take it out of the oven just the right time, or it'll just fall flat. It can end up not being what it's supposed to be if tampered with prematurely. And so it is with love, our hearts, and our bodies. Too much too soon can rob us of what we desire. There's so much to look forward to in love if we take the time to allow things to come to full maturity. God makes everything beautiful in its time. Think back to a time when you may have given too much too soon. What was the outcome? Well, I invite you to log on to michellehammond.com for more resources that give life. And remember, love always, live well.
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0: 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Hansen. 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
6: In the 1960s, Moody Radio announcer and trombonist Bill Pierce launched a program known as Night Watch. It was immensely popular. But when Bill left in the 1970s, who would take it over? Answer, Chuck Wagner.
7: Good evening. This is Night Watch once again, and I'm Chuck Wagner. And I thank you for tuning my way, whether deliberately or perhaps by accident.
6: Night after night, Chuck offered biblical wisdom with a personal touch.
7: And what about God? If I believe that He exists and has all power, that He can answer my prayers when I'm backed up against a wall, what can He do for me during an average day?
6: Night Watch touched tens of thousands, many who shared remarkable testimonies. And to the glory of God, Chuck Wagner is a name you should know.
8: Sometimes all you have to do is ask. Stay tuned.
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0: There's only one name that heals, restores, and forgives. His name is Jesus. That was EJ Jackson and Isaiah Templeton with the song Jesus. Family, my name's TK. It's the Mornings with TK show on a marvelous, marvelous Monday. And listen, we've been resting through 1 John 4, verse 19. It says, we love because he first loved us. This means we don't have to strive to prove ourselves worthy of God's love today. We can simply receive his love and let it overflow through our lives. So whatever you're facing today, remember that God loved you first. And because he loved you, you can love him and others. That's what we're wrestling through today. I hope and pray you've been blessed. I hope and pray you have been encouraged and maybe even challenged by God's word today. Also want to remind us, Founders Week 2026. 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That's urbanpraiseradio.org. We got more coming up. Oh, yes, we do. Uncle Kirk, Kirk Franklin, Zuccotti Cortez, Reverend Milton Brunson, just to name a few. It's the Mornings with TK show right here on Urban Praise Radio.
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2: This week, we're going to discuss win by walking away. Today, let's talk about forfeit. The word forfeit means to lose or give up something as a necessary consequence for something else. In sports, games are forfeited at times to prove a point or when a team does not show up. In academics, sleep is forfeited to study for classes. In life, pleasures and preferences are forfeited for better focus on reaching goals. As you try to be your best, you too may find yourself deciding to leave some things that used to be the norm in your life, such as certain social media platforms, negative online chats, even high school hangouts that bring temptations to you. You may even walk away from friend groups that are on negativity and not positivity. Parent, encourage your teen to be strong and courageous as they walk away from stuff that no longer has the same value to them. Remind them of these truths. Great men and women have always walked away from old things. Tell them that the old naturally gives way to the new. Lastly, inform them that those that never muster the courage to walk away frequently forfeit progress and perfection that could have been in their future. Tell them that forfeiture in this context is not quitting, but is going up to the next level so they can win in the future. This is Titus Lee with Thoughts on Teens. Peace.
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Just wave your hand.

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0: 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Family, it's been a joy. 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Remember, Effie is also coming up at the top of the next hour. So from me, TK, and the rest of the crew behind the scenes, may the Lord bless you, keep you, and shine his face on you, and know that you, yes, you are listening to Urban Praise Radio.
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3: In the 1960s, Moody Radio announcer and trombonist Bill Pierce launched a program known as Night Watch. 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
4: Good evening. 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
7: 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Proverbs 20:21 warns, an inheritance gained hastily in the beginning will not be blessed in the end. So estate planning requires more than dividing assets evenly. 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The goal is faithful stewardship that seeks the long-term good of each child. We can help you learn to manage your money according to biblical principles when you download the free FaithFi app. You'll find it on our website at faithfi.com.
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0: It's a fight. It's a war in the spirit. But according to Ephesians 6 and 12, for we wrestle not against flesh and blood, but against principalities, against powers, against the rulers of the darkness of this world. Y'all, it's spiritual. It's not him. It's not her. It's the enemy whose mission is to kill, steal, and destroy. And trust me, he ain't done yet. So we've got to stay in God, stay in the center of his will, be led by the Holy Spirit. Amen. It's Urban Praise. Yeah, we're kicking it off with a bang. War in the Spirit inside of Marvelous Monday. Brand new month, praying your week, your month is off to a fabulous start. I pray you had a great weekend, got a chance to get some rest. Get your praise on, go to church, just do a few things around the house. Or honey, how about do nothing? Sometimes it's okay to do nothing. But right now we're praising the Lord and we're so glad you're here. I am Effie Roth. We've got more great music on the way. Gonna go back a bit to Keith Pringle. Call him up. Can't stop praising his name in the Pentecostal choir. Got some Dorinda Clark Cole. How about some Ja'Kalyn Carr, Charles Jenkins, Lisa Noel Smith, and the Brown Singers? We're talking about hip slapping, toe tapping, hand clapping, foot stomping for real gospel music. God's promises are yay and amen. Thanks for listening. Tell everybody we're here 24/7. Urban Praise.
1: Dr. Tony Evans says no matter how tough things get on the outside, God guarantees us peace on the inside. He'll talk about how to put that promise into practice as we spend 2 minutes with Tony.
2: Submarines don't have to get nervous in a storm because they're going deep. Fish don't have nerve attacks when it's storming, because they know storms, or as bad as storms get, they will only get 25 feet below sea level on the worst day. So they go 26 feet. In other words, they go deep when things get chaotic. When your world gets chaotic, that's the time to go deep. That's the time to dip down. That's the time to say, okay, God, you sending me to the spirit realm where there's calm down there. There's peace down there. There's cool down there. I can chill down there, because down there is the perfect mind of God in the spirit. But we retreat out there to that which can't give us real peace, only world peace. Isaiah 26:3 says, and you will keep him in perfect peace whose mind is stayed upon you. When your mind agrees with God's mind, you will get God's spiritual results. And then you'll know you've just experienced God. And when you go to God during those worrisome moments, watch this, it says, Philippians 4:7 says, go with thanksgiving.
1: 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Tony will explain everything you need to know about becoming a real Christian. Then join us next time for 2 Minutes with Tony.
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4: 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I encourage you to be mindful of your words. 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

0: The promises of God are yea and amen. Amen. And thank God he keeps them to 1,000 generations. So guess what? Whatever he promised you, just praise him in advance. Tell him thank you right now. Lord, we open our hearts, our hands, our mouths to say thank you, our will, our hearts to receive it. And Lord, we thank you for your promises are tried and true. Lisa Noel Smith and the Brown Singers, they just picked up about 5 Stellars during the Stellar Awards that just happened a few weeks ago. And shout out to Central City Productions, Don Jackson, Jennifer Jackson, his niece. They've been doing this for over 41 years, and his beautiful wife, Teresa Harrison Jackson. All right, y'all. Hopefully you are doing exceedingly well. I am Effie. We appreciate you so much. You know, it's always a good thing to pray. Amen. So let us pray. Jesus, be the foundation of my life. Build my identity on truth. Build my decisions on wisdom. 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Lord, would you build my faith on your word? When storms come, steady me. When circumstances change, remind me of who I am and whose I am. When emotions become heavy, Lord, help us to reach for your support without abandoning our foundation. Lord, we don't ask for a life without storms, but we ask for a life built strongly enough to stand through them. Keep us rooted. Keep us steady. Keep us anchored in you. In Jesus' name. Lord, we know the goal isn't to build a life that never experiences storms. It's to build on a foundation the storms cannot take away. In Jesus' mighty, matchless, magnificent name we pray. Let the church say amen. And amen again. Urban praise.
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0: Jesus how to have church.
1: Lord, teach me how to have church, not in the church, because most times that really is not church. We're just going through the motions. Church is when you're away from the church. I mean, Sunday through Sunday, each and every day, everywhere. Urban praise. All right, y'all. Still praying for folk who are dealing with a lot of inclement weather this past weekend and past week, a lot of flooding throughout the country, power outages, lack of electricity. So folk are really going through, y'all. So be praying for folk. A few people have lost their lives, praying for the families of the bereaved, and praying protection and provision for folk experiencing flash flooding throughout the country. We know God is more than able to protect.

0: anointed in our generation said to the Lord, say, oh, I want Jesus. Let it be recorded in history. Our generation said,
1: I want Jesus. Is that your prayer? Is that your declaration? Is that your heart's cry? I want Jesus. Somebody said, nothing else will do. William McDowell, I Want Jesus, inside the Urban Praise. It is a marvelous Monday. I am Effie. I love what the late D.L. Moody said, who was the founder of Moody Bible Institute and Moody Radio, which is, you know, Urban Praise is a ministry of Moody Radio, and we are definitely a part of the Moody Bible Institute family. But D.L. Moody said, give your life to God. He can do more with it than you can. Can I get a witness, or can I get an amen, somebody? Anybody? Can somebody say, had it not been for the Lord who was on my side, had it not been for God's amazing grace, where would I be? Now, if you're honest and you're like me, I don't want to think about it. I thank God for his grace and his amazing grace and his mercy. Hallelujah. Thanks for listening. Again, it's Urban Praise Inside Your Midday. And just want to remind you, don't waste today. Do not waste one second. Every morning, God gives us a fresh page on life's calendar. Now, when that day is gone, it's like water under a bridge. It's never coming back. Psalm 90:12, Moses said, teach us to number our days that we may gain a heart of wisdom. Now, he didn't pray, teach us to count our days, because God measures life less by its longevity than by its devotion. You know, we often live as though tomorrow is guaranteed. We really do, but it is not. It's not promised at all. We get that phone call, a diagnosis, unexpected loss of someone we love, and we realize that life really is a gift, not a promise. Yesterday is history. Tomorrow is a mystery. Tomorrow belongs to God. Today, right now, this second is all you have. Next minute, next hour, next day, month, year, it's not promised. So again, love deeply, forgive quickly, serve faithfully, trust God. And we, as we walk in the will of Christ, let's not waste a second of today. A meaningful life isn't measured by how many days we lived, but by what we do with the days God gives us. When today's page is turned, may it tell the story of a life that glorified God. Urban Praise.
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0: Anthony Evans and Caleb Carson teaming up with You're Not Finished. You're not done, honey. God's got the last word. I am so thankful he does. And what he says is yes and amen. Woo. Let's stand on his word. Amen. Let's stand on his promises. They are tried and true. I am Effie hanging out with you. Thanks so much for listening. Y'all, we're getting ready for Fall Share. 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
8: This is what you ought to do. Give thanks with a grateful heart. Give thanks to the Lord. Give thanks because He's

Give him praise. Give him praise. 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All I've got to do is give thanks. Praise God. He's going to work a miracle, a supernatural miracle.

0: were special and always on my heart and my mind. I prayed for you.
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0: Open My Eyes, Ricky Dillard, along with Ron Carter, Inside Music That Makes a Difference, y'all, because we're lifting up the name of Jesus. It's Urban Praise. I am Effie hanging out. It's a marvelous Monday, and pray you are exceedingly well. Lord, open my eyes. I love Ephesians 1:18. I pray that the eyes of your heart may be enlightened in order that you may know the hope to which he has called you and the riches of his glorious inheritance in his holy people. It's not about the physical eyes, because really what we see, if you can see it, it's not going to last and it ain't real. I know that's crazy. I mean, put it like this. It's real, but it's temporary. It's real temporary. Here today, sometimes gone today, maybe a few days. But guess what? We want to see what God, you know, see his wisdom, see what the natural eyes could never see. We want spiritual understanding, deep understanding, inner spiritual perception that only the truth can be revealed by the Holy Spirit. And we want the hope of his glory, the confidence, certain future promises and eternal life given by God and glorious inheritance, the rich and wonderful blessings as born again believers in Jesus Christ that we share and receive in our Lord Jesus Christ. Amen. The eyes of your understanding, Margaret, be enlightened that you may know what is the hope of his calling and what, you know, the riches of his glorious inheritance in his holy people. Amen. I remember when I first heard that scripture, the late Bishop F.D. Washington out of New York came to our church at Nineveh Temple Church of God in Christ. And I just loved his voice. And I just loved how he read that scripture, that you may know what is the hope of his calling and what are the riches, glorious inheritance in his people. Okay, you know what I'm trying to say. Ephesians 1:18, Reverend Bowman. All right, y'all, more music coming up. Also, some birthday shout outs. Keep it here, Urban Praise.
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0: It's amazing what happens when God's people give him praise. Worship with us here on Urban Praise.
1: Somebody shout hallelujah.

0: Lord, we give you more than this. That is my heart. Y'all pray for us, sister. I am Effie, Inside Urban Praise, along with CeCe and Todd Dulaney. In fact, she's on the More Than This tour this month with Tarian, Charity Gale, Red Rocks Worship. And trust me, they are going full stop. I mean, they are like almost 4 days a week. They're going to be in a city, at a church or arena near you. So check out CeCe Winer's More Than This tour. And we pray that the music blesses you as you bless the Lord and lift up the name of Jesus. She said, Lord, make me invisible. They don't have to see me. It's about you, Jesus. It's all about you. And that's what all of our prayers should be. I am Effie hanging out. Hey, today is National Do Something Nice Day. I like that. You know, yeah, let's do something nice. Let's spread some love. Let folk know that you are born again believer. How will they know? By your actions, not so much by your words, but by what you do. So let's do something nice. I don't care if it's a text saying, hey, just thinking about you. Hope you're okay. Praying for you. It can be a quick call. It can be a note. It can be, you know, opening the door for somebody. A smile makes a big difference. All right. Also, it is birthday time. Happy birthday to you and many more. Now, if today is your birthday, happy birthday. Wishing you an Ephesians 3:20 again and decades more. If today is your birthday, you're also celebrating with Travis Kelce. Didn't he just marry, what's her name? Taylor Swift. Well, he's 37 years young. Also, Kate Winslet, you know, she was the, what was her name? She was the main girl in, or main female star in the Titanic. Remember that? Yeah, she's 51. We're also remembering Bernie Mac. He would have been 68 years young, comedian, actor, just a nice guy. And also, we were happy belated birthday to Reverend Al Sharpton. His birthday was this past weekend. He is 71 years young. Again, happy birthday and decades more. And as you celebrate, how would you like to be remembered? That's going to do it for me, y'all. If the Lord says the same, and I'm believing he will, I will be back tomorrow. And don't forget, TK in the Morning starts around 7 a.m. Central. I'm here 12 noon, same place, same time. But the music doesn't stop, so please don't stop listening. Keep the radio on, urbanpraiseradio.org. Tell somebody about us and let's spread the word of Jesus Christ in song. 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
2: I can spot sin a mile away. And you. Have you ever been listening to a convicting message and think, I sure hope so-and-so is listening to this. They need it. Yeah, I've done it too. I had a conversation with a friend some time ago about how I could spot pride a mile away in other people and how I couldn't stand to be around prideful people. My friend lovingly said, Shane, you can spot it so easily because it's so prevalent in you. So I punched him. Not really, but I wanted to. Why? Because he was right. Paul David Tripp says that pride blinds us to our own sin and blinds us to our own blindness. Will you pause right now and ask the Lord to open your eyes to any pride in your life? And then agree with the Lord and turn away from all that he shows you. I'm Shane Black, revivalist at Life Action Ministries for OneCry.com.
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I want you to know, long as I got King Jesus, I don't need nobody else. Do you hear me what I say? Long as I got King Jesus, I don't need nobody else. Come on.

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darkness, out of the valley, out of the storm, out of the grave. 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
0: Okay, grandparent, let's say your son is divorced and you're helping to fill some of the gaps. When the kids are at their mother's, do you still help out? And if your son then marries a woman with children of her own and you become a step-grandparent, do you sacrifice time with your biological grandkids to support your step-grandkids? Look, I realize it's tough. You've got a lot to offer, but you do have to answer these questions. So here's what you do. Sit down with your loved ones and have a candid conversation. Define what each of you expects of the other and how you're going to work together. Loving each other well, it's going to take some discussion and negotiation, but you can do it. For Family Life Blended, I'm Ron Deal.
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But wherever you are, how many understand you can worship him right there? Raise your hands all over the house. Lord, we welcome you right now.

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2: This week we're going to discuss win by walking away. Today let's talk about forfeit. The word forfeit means to lose or give up something as a necessary consequence for something else. In sports, games are forfeited at times to prove a point or when a team does not show up. In academics, sleep is forfeited to study for classes. In life, pleasures and preferences are forfeited for better focus on reaching goals. As you try to be your best, you too may find yourself deciding to leave some things that used to be the norm in your life, such as certain social media platforms, negative online chats, even high school hangouts that bring temptations to you. You may even walk away from friend groups that are on negativity and not positivity. Parent, encourage your teen to be strong and courageous as they walk away from stuff that no longer has the same value to them. Remind them of these truths. Great men and women have always walked away from old things. Tell them that the old naturally gives way to the new. Lastly, inform them that those that never muster the courage to walk away frequently forfeit progress and perfection that could have been in their future. Tell them that forfeiture in this context is not quitting, but is going up to the next level so they can win in the future. This is Titus Lee with Thoughts on Teens. Peace.
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3: I can spot sin a mile away, and you. Have you ever been listening to a convicting message and think, I sure hope so-and-so is listening to this. They need it. Yeah, I've done it too. I had a conversation with a friend some time ago about how I could spot pride a mile away in other people and how I couldn't stand to be around prideful people. My friend lovingly said, Shane, you can spot it so easily because it's so prevalent in you. So I punched him. Not really, but I wanted to. Why? Because he was right. Paul David Tripp says that pride blinds us to our own sin and blinds us to our own blindness. Will you pause right now and ask the Lord to open your eyes to any pride in your life? And then agree with the Lord and turn away from all that he shows you. I'm Shane Black, Revivalist of Life Action Ministries for OneCry.com.
4: Dr. Tony Evans says no matter how tough things get on the outside, God guarantees us peace on the inside. He'll talk about how to put that promise into practice as we spend 2 minutes with Tony.
5: Submarines don't have to get nervous in a storm because they're going deep. Fish don't have nerve attacks when it's storming because they know storms, or as bad as storms get, they will only get 25 feet below sea level on the worst day. So they go 26 feet. In other words, they go deep when things get chaotic. When your world gets chaotic, that's the time to go deep. That's the time to dip down. That's the time to say, okay, God, you sending me to the spirit realm where there's calm down there. There's peace down there. There's cool down there. I can chill down there because down there is the perfect mind of God in the spirit. But we retreat out there to that which can't give us real peace, only world peace. Isaiah 26:3 says, and you will keep him in perfect peace, whose mind is stayed upon you. When your mind agrees with God's mind, you will get God's spiritual results. And then you'll know you've just experienced God. And when you go to God during those worrisome moments, watch this, it says, Philippians 4:7 says, go with thanksgiving.
4: If you've never gone deep with God through a relationship with Jesus Christ, don't pass up your chance to do it today. 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Tony will explain everything you need to know about becoming a real Christian. Then join us next time for 2 Minutes with Tony.
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0: Oh, hallelujah. Glory, hallelujah.
1: Glory, hallelujah.
0: You're the reason why.
1: You're the reason why.
0: Listen. And when the song is over,
1: and when the song is over,
0: we've all

0: 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I love your name, Jesus. 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For the rest of my life, Jesus, you'll be the reason why I sing.
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0: right there. 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
1: This is Debbie Adebayo from Singles Pleasing the Lord with Single Moments. 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They include feeling pressure to find a marriage partner or at least be dating, believing you can't pursue your goals and dreams without a relationship, like travel, buy property, serve in the kingdom of God, staying in toxic or unfulfilling relationships, comparing your relationship status or life experiences to others, especially on social media, and the unmet desire to have children and a 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If things like this have you dissatisfied right now, I'd like to give you a three-step process that will bring you to a place of satisfaction. They are: surrender, stop insisting on your own way, willingly yield to God's will, and relinquish personal control of your life and desires. 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Ephesians 2:10 says God has a prearranged path and plan for your life, marked by a good life and good works. 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

really love him today. But I love him with my whole heart, my mind, and my soul, everything that is.

So somebody scared to release your vision and your dream in the atmosphere. But the atmosphere right now is very conducive to

Hey, family, this is Pastor Smoking Awful, and I want to encourage you. I definitely want to encourage you with the Word of God. The gospel is the good news, and I found the answer. I found the solution. I cannot wait to share it with you. Here it is. Matthew 6 and 33 says, "Seek ye first the kingdom of God and his righteousness." Watch this. This is the part that I love. "All other things shall be added unto you." There's so many things that we need, so many people in need, so much pressure, so much pain, so much going on in the world. And I know that it's tempting to be distracted, to look the other way, to look around, to try and find solutions on social media and every other media that is available to us. But there is nothing that has the answers like seeking God and his truth. When you seek God first, that's the key. That's the secret sauce. When you seek God first, all other things, including the hope you need, the joy you need, the encouragement you need, the answers you need, the wisdom you need, the grace you need. When you seek God first, all other things he will bring into your life, bring into your path, and God will get the glory. And ultimately, you will be better for it. I pray this encourages you, strengthens you, and builds your faith. This is Urban Praise.

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8: There's a gift God has placed within every believer, His Holy Spirit, dwelling, guiding, and working in us. 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Some were amazed, others called them drunk. But Peter stood firm, reminding them that God had long promised, "I will pour out my Spirit on all my servants." That same Spirit now lives in you. Yet sometimes we treat the Holy Spirit like fine china, something we only reach for on special occasions. But David reminds us that God's presence is meant to be our daily joy, our steady path, our unshakable place. 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This has been your Be Moment, your moment to be still, to be fed by the Word of God, to be grateful. 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
1: Hello, I'm Michelle McKinney Hammond, and this is Life Talk. Part of guarding our hearts is setting boundaries that keep us safe. Although God has given us hearts filled with passion, coupled with hormones and chemistry, He also requires that we control all these things that affect our flesh. While the world is having a free-for-all and sexuality has become a cheap commodity, those who know God understand how costly intimacy can be. We're called to make different choices, to respect our bodies and how God made us, to understand that sexuality and intimacy is a gift from God to be cherished and nourished and protected. This means we need to be honest with ourselves about our weaknesses and set boundaries accordingly. The Shulamite woman in Song of Songs said, "Do not arouse or awaken love until it so desires." In other words, until it's the right time. You may think this is funny, but making a souffle comes to mind. They're so yummy, but so delicate. I have to be careful to take it out of the oven just the right time or it'll just fall flat. It can end up not being what it's supposed to be if tampered with prematurely. And so it is with love, our hearts, and our bodies. Too much too soon can rob us of what we desire. There's so much to look forward to in love if we take the time to allow things to come to full maturity. God makes everything beautiful in its time. Think back to a time when you may have given too much too soon. What was the outcome? Well, I invite you to log on to michellehammond.com for more resources that give life. And remember, love always, live well.
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6: Hi, my name is Meg Larson, a youth ministry student at the Moody Bible Institute. The Moody Radio verse of the week is found in Nehemiah 9:6. You are the Lord, you alone. You have made heaven, the heaven of heavens, with all their host, the earth and all that is on it, the seas and all that is in them, and you preserve all of them, and the host of heaven worships you. That's Nehemiah 9:6, the Moody Radio verse of the week.
7: A California teen was strolling with a friend along the seaside cliffs near her home when one of her sandals slipped off. She tried to retrieve it, but within seconds she found herself desperately clinging to a bush with her feet dangling over a 200-foot precipice. Her friend quickly called 911, and the police were able to form a human chain to reach the young girl before she fell any further. When they got her to the top, they discovered she had risked a painful death for a 99-cent flip-flop. Sound foolish? Well, a lot of us take risks like that every day. 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